0: Higher Education World University Rankings. The rankings are divided into five pillars, with UNBC score increasing in four of them, including teaching, research quality, industry, and posting its highest ever score in research environment. UNBC has seen its score increase six consecutive years, and Vice President Academic Dr. Michelle Beaulieu explains why they're seeing that success.
1: I think it's the breadth of research being undertaken at the institution. It's not just one area. It's across all of our faculties. And what you're beginning to see now in the Times Higher Education World University Rankings is the echo of that that's occurring.
0: In continuing the increase, Dr. Beaulieu says they're going to stay the course and continue what they've been doing. The provincial Conservatives have handpicked the person they believe will succeed John Rustad in the legislature. Diane Black was announced as the party's Nechaco Lakes candidate for the October 24th provincial election. Black is a chartered professional accountant with an MBA, bringing experience across the agriculture, energy, logging, transportation, and advanced education sectors. She's the Associate Vice President Finance for Nicola Valley Institute of Technology, securing major funding and successfully led projects, which expanded training opportunities in the Merritt area. Rustad announced last week he was not seeking re-election, ending a career in provincial politics that spanned two decades. Downtown Fall Fest will be taking place throughout October in Prince George. The event, hosted by Downtown Prince George, will have new and returning activities, including its Sip into Fall celebration, where people can try different drinks and vote on their favorite. Executive Director Chrissy Berry says the winner this year won't be announced until the beginning of November.
2: You have until the end of October to cast your vote, and then we will do the draw kind of that first week of November.
0: Barry adds they're in the preliminary stages of having downtown trick-or-treating, with businesses already invested. Get daily and weekly news alerts directly to your inbox by signing up at mypgnow.com.
3: Thanks for the update, Zach, and good afternoon, and happy Friday. I'm Tim Gavin. You know, this has been a beautiful Friday afternoon. We are going to be cooling down a lot tonight, though. Thankfully, not until much later, but we are expecting a low of 1 degree. And late tonight, going into Saturday morning, we could even see a little bit of fog. But good news is Saturday looking just as nice as it does today. And right now, 15 degrees around Prince George.
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3: Today in the 5 o'clock Country Report, we're going to be talking about Miranda Lambert's very last-minute name change when she was born. Really interesting story there. We're going to hear a little bit about Luke Bryan returning to American Idol and if he's been in contact with Lionel Richie, who has been dealing with some health issues as of lately. But we're going to start things off on a fun note here. Going to find out how Cameron Whitcomb unwinds when he's off stage. And might be a little bit more intense than how you relax. Cameron Whitcomb, Country 97 FM.

0: From down in Nanaimo, British Columbia, it's Cameron Whitcomb, Kingdom of Fear, Country 97 FM. It's all part of your 5 o'clock country report brought to you by Prince George Toyota, a nicer place to buy a car. You know, Cameron Whitcomb, he's really made a name for himself, not only up here in Canada, but down in the States as well. And he's found a lot of ways to pass the time, including some very exciting new hobbies.
1: Well, I've been getting really into skydiving. I don't know if I've actually told a lot of people now, but yeah, I went and got my skydive license, so now I just go travel all around the U.S. jumping on planes by myself. Yeah, they make you do a bit of training before they send you out of a plane with a parachute. And so I had to go do that, and then, and so I did one tandem, and then I was like, damn, this would be so great if I wasn't strapped to a dude. And then I went and got my license, and now I've been just jumping out of planes steady.
0: Well, I didn't even know you needed a license to do that, but actually, you know what? That's probably for the best. Still, interesting hobby for Cameron Whitcomb. Great way to spend time. And, well, quite a long ways from starting off on American Idol Season 20. And now, bona fide star in his own right. That was right around the time that Luke Bryan started, I think. And speaking of, we're going to talk about the next season of American Idol coming up next. Luke Bryan, Country and She Knows It, Country 97 FM.

New one from Luke Bryan. It's called Country and She Knows It on Country 97FM. And by the way, Luke Bryan returning for another season of American Idol alongside Carrie Underwood. So now at this point, the judging panel on American Idol, 2/3 country. But what about that final third? Lionel Richie is going to be coming back. Although he apparently has been having some health issues. He actually had to cancel a bunch of shows, a big portion of a tour, all because of having to go back into the hospital back and forth. Definitely hoping for a speedy recovery, still dealing with some stuff, but Luke Bryan recently in contact with Lionel Richie, spent some time hanging out over the phone with him, and it looks like he is on the mend and will be back for yet another season of American Idol alongside Luke Bryan. Although I say 2/3 country, it should really be, I guess, 3/4. Because Lionel Richie did make a country album a long time ago. And if you haven't heard it yet, it is actually pretty good. Coming up next, we're going to talk about how Miranda Lambert was almost not Miranda Lambert. More details up next. Country 97 FM. Yeah, yeah.

0: Miranda Lambert on Country 97 FM. It's all part of your 5 o'clock Country Report, brought to you by Prince George Toyota, a nicer place to buy a car. You know, Miranda Lambert was almost not called Miranda Lambert. She recently revealed in an interview for her new album, Crisco, which just came out today, that her original first name was supposed to be Jessica. I don't know, Jessica Lambert doesn't really roll off the tongue as much as Miranda does. But the person responsible for that last-second name change, so much so that the name Miranda was put on top of her original first name, which was scratched out on her birth certificate. That is how last-minute this name change was. But Miranda Lambert has said that she thinks that her father gave her the name because her father was a police officer, and she's pretty sure that she's named after Miranda Rights. And that almost makes a little bit too much sense, but it does make for a good story.
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3: Today we go back to October 2nd of 2012. This was when Darius Rucker was doing a show. And right at the end of the show, there was a bit of a fan Q&A. And that was when Brad Paisley made an appearance.
4: First question is, are you still the worst poker player in the world?
5: 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I'm still lose money every time I play.
4: Other question is, would you like to be the newest member of the Grand Ole Opry?
5: 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No, you're kidding me. Tonight? Really? No.
6: Ladies and gentlemen, Opry history at the invite of Brad Paisley, who surprised him tonight. Darius Rucker becomes the newest member of the Grand Ole.
3: He would get officially inducted on October 16th, later that month. And here's Darius Rucker with Wagon Wheel, Country 97 FM. It's all part of your 5 o'clock Country Report, brought to you by Prince George Toyota.

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0: 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Hey, I'm Tim Gavin. Hope you're having a great Friday. Hope you're getting excited for the weekend, too. Not really a whole lot going on, but how do you spend 48 uninterrupted hours? Well, I think we can make the most of it together.
1: It's your top three with Tim Gavin.
0: One of the best ways that you can make the most of a no-plans weekend is by doing the things that you said you'd do by the time that you actually had the time. And let's say this Saturday and Sunday, you finally have the time to look through your watch list. You know, just all those movies that you said, oh, you know what, I'm going to add this to my list. I'm going to watch it a little bit later when I actually have time to sit down for a 2.5-3 hour movie. Well, guess what? This weekend, looking like prime time to sit down and watch that 2.5-3 hour movie that's been on your watch list for a while. And if you don't have that, either pick your favorite movie or find the first interesting thing that you see. Second way to make the most of a no-plans weekend, make sure you have the right uniform for it. Are you going to put on your best clothes? I don't think this is the weekend for it. This is a weekend to be comfortable, to be cozy. Break out those extra comfy sweatpants, you know, those ones that you only save for when you are not planning to leave the house. And even if you do plan on leaving the house to go do a quick snack run at the grocery store, well, just wear them anyway. It's the grocery store, not church. And the third best way to make the most of a no-plans weekend is to not do any chores. But if you have to do something, make sure it's a chore that only takes about 5 to 10 minutes. And even then, try and do it tonight. That way you can feel no guilt whatsoever for enjoying 48 hours of uninterrupted rest. You know why? Because you deserve it.
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Cole Swindell and Dierks Bentley on Country 97 FM. Hey, I'm Tim Gavin. At last, we have made it into the end of what proved to be a pretty interesting Friday. And, I mean, it's not over yet. There is still a lot of fun to be had over the next few hours, including over at the CN Center. Prince George Cougars versus the Brandon Wheat Kings. I think this is going to be a very interesting game tonight. I know we're still pretty early into the season, but already it's been quite a few nail biters over at the CN Center. So hopefully if you're going to go to the CN Center tonight, enjoy the game. If not, it looks like it is going to be a while before there is another home game for the Prince George Cougars. You can get your tickets over at ticketsnorth.ca or head over to the Tickets North box office in person. Grab some tickets for tonight. It is going to be awesome. Anyways, hope you have a great no plans weekend. Looking forward to hanging out with you again from 12 to 6 on Monday afternoon. Zach Top, Country 97 FM. 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
1: I'm Zach Barrowcliff. Two people are dead following a head-on collision west of New Hazleton yesterday on Highway 16 that closed the highway for several hours. Northern BC spokesperson Corporal Jennifer Cooper says the crash was between a pickup truck and a semi-truck trailer.
2: The driver of the semi-trailer truck was transported to hospital for treatment of his injuries. Unfortunately, the driver and passenger in the pickup truck did not survive the incident. The deceased are a 39-year-old man and a 24-year-old man who are both local to the area.
1: The highway has since reopened, and anyone who witnessed the incident or has dash cam footage is asked to contact the New Hazleton detachment. The University of Northern British Columbia finished in the group of universities ranked 1,201 to 1,400 in the latest edition of the Times Higher Education World University Rankings. The rankings are divided into five pillars, with UNBC score increasing in four of them, including teaching, research quality, industry, and posting its highest ever score in research environment. UNBC has seen its score increase six consecutive years, and Vice President Academic Dr. Michelle Beaulieu explains why they're seeing that success.
3: I think it's the breadth of research being undertaken at the institution. It's not just one area. It's across all of our faculties. And what you're beginning to see now in the Times Higher Education World University Rankings is the echo of that that's occurring.
1: In continuing the increase, Dr. Beaulieu says they're going to stay the course and continue what they've been doing. The provincial Conservatives have handpicked the person they believe will succeed John Rustad in the legislature. Diane Black was announced as the party's Nechaco Lakes candidate for the October 24th provincial election. Black is a chartered professional accountant with an MBA, bringing experience across the agriculture, energy, logging, transportation, and advanced education sectors. She's the Associate Vice President Finance for Nicola Valley Institute of Technology, securing major funding and successfully led projects, which expanded training opportunities in the Merritt area. Rustad announced last week he was not seeking re-election, ending a career in provincial politics that spanned two decades. Downtown Fall Fest will be taking place throughout October in Prince George. The event, hosted by Downtown Prince George, will have new and returning activities, including its Sip into Fall celebration, where people can try different drinks and vote on their favorite. Executive Director Chrissy Berry says the winner this year won't be announced until the beginning of November.
4: You have until the end of October to cast your vote, and then we will do the draw kind of that first week of November.
1: Berry adds they're in the preliminary stages of having downtown trick-or-treating, with businesses already invested. 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
1: I'm Zach Barrowcliff. Two people are dead following a head-on collision west of New Hazleton yesterday on Highway 16 that closed the highway for several hours. Northern BC spokesperson Corporal Jennifer Cooper says the crash was between a pickup truck and a semi-truck trailer.
2: The driver of the semi-trailer truck was transported to hospital for treatment of his injuries. Unfortunately, the driver and passenger in the pickup truck did not survive the incident. The deceased are a 39-year-old man and a 24-year-old man who are both local to the area.
1: The highway has since reopened, and anyone who witnessed the incident or has dash cam footage is asked to contact the New Hazleton detachment. The University of Northern British Columbia finished in the group of universities ranked 1,201 to 1,400 in the latest edition of the Times Higher Education World University Rankings. The rankings are divided into five pillars, with UNBC score increasing in four of them, including teaching, research quality, industry, and posting its highest ever score in research environment. UNBC has seen its score increase six consecutive years, and Vice President Academic Dr. Michelle Beaulieu explains why they're seeing that success.
3: I think it's the breadth of research being undertaken at the institution. It's not just one area. It's across all of our faculties. And what you're beginning to see now in the Times Higher Education World University Rankings is the echo of that that's occurring.
1: In continuing the increase, Dr. Beaulieu says they're going to stay the course and continue what they've been doing. The provincial Conservatives have handpicked the person they believe will succeed John Rustad in the legislature. Diane Black was announced as the party's Nechaco Lakes candidate for the October 24th provincial election. Black is a chartered professional accountant with an MBA, bringing experience across the agriculture, energy, logging, transportation, and advanced education sectors. She's the Associate Vice President Finance for Nicola Valley Institute of Technology, securing major funding and successfully led projects, which expanded training opportunities in the Merritt area. Rustad announced last week he was not seeking re-election, ending a career in provincial politics that spanned two decades. Downtown Fall Fest will be taking place throughout October in Prince George. The event, hosted by Downtown Prince George, will have new and returning activities, including its Sip into Fall celebration, where people can try different drinks and vote on their favorite. Executive Director Chrissy Berry says the winner this year won't be announced until the beginning of November.
4: You have until the end of October to cast your vote, and then we will do the draw kind of that first week of November.
1: Berry adds they're in the preliminary stages of having downtown trick-or-treating, with businesses already invested. Get daily and weekly news alerts directly to your inbox by signing up at mypgnow.com.
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2: I'm Zach Barrowcliff. Two people are dead following a head-on collision west of New Hazleton yesterday on Highway 16 that closed the highway for several hours. Northern BC spokesperson Corporal Jennifer Cooper says the crash was between a pickup truck and a semi-truck trailer.
3: The driver of the semi-trailer truck was transported to hospital for treatment of his injuries. Unfortunately, the driver and passenger in the pickup truck did not survive the incident. The deceased are a 39-year-old man and a 24-year-old man who are both local to the area.
2: The highway has since reopened, and anyone who witnessed the incident or has dash cam footage is asked to contact the New Hazleton detachment. The University of Northern British Columbia finished in the group of universities ranked 1,201 to 1,400 in the latest edition of the Times Higher Education World University Rankings. The rankings are divided into five pillars, with UNBC score increasing in four of them, including teaching, research quality, industry, and posting its highest ever score in research environment. UNBC has seen its score increase six consecutive years, and Vice President and Academic Dr. Michelle Beaulieu explains why they're seeing that success.
4: I think it's the breadth of research being undertaken at the institution. It's not just one area. It's across all of our faculties. And what you're beginning to see now in the Times Higher Education World University Rankings is the echo of that that's occurring.
2: In continuing the increase, Dr. Beaulieu says they're going to stay the course and continue what they've been doing. The provincial Conservatives have handpicked the person they believe will succeed John Rustad in the legislature. Diane Black was announced as the party's Nechaco Lakes candidate for the October 24th provincial election. Black is a chartered professional accountant with an MBA, bringing experience across the agriculture, energy, logging, transportation, and advanced education sectors. She's the Associate Vice President Finance for Nicola Valley Institute of Technology, securing major funding and successfully led projects, which expanded training opportunities in the Merritt area. Rustad announced last week he was not seeking re-election, ending a career in provincial politics that spanned two decades. Downtown Fall Fest will be taking place throughout October in Prince George. The event, hosted by Downtown Prince George, will have new and returning activities, including its Sip into Fall celebration, where people can try different drinks and vote on their favorite. Executive Director Chrissy Berry says the winner this year won't be announced until the beginning of November.
5: You have until the end of October to cast your vote, and then we will do the draw kind of that first week of November.
2: Berry adds they're in the preliminary stages of having downtown trick-or-treating, with businesses already invested. Get daily and weekly news alerts directly to your inbox by signing up at mypgnow.com.
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why. How did I get so L-U-C-K-Y? How did I?

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1: I'm Zach Barrowcliff. Two people are dead following a head-on collision west of New Hazleton yesterday on Highway 16 that closed the highway for several hours. Northern BC spokesperson Corporal Jennifer Cooper says the crash was between a pickup truck and a semi-truck trailer.
2: The driver of the semi-trailer truck was transported to hospital for treatment of his injuries. Unfortunately, the driver and passenger in the pickup truck did not survive the incident. The deceased are a 39-year-old man and a 24-year-old man who are both local to the area.
1: The highway has since reopened, and anyone who witnessed the incident or has dash cam footage is asked to contact the New Hazleton detachment. The University of Northern British Columbia finished in the group of universities ranked 1,201 to 1,400 in the latest edition of the Times Higher Education World University Rankings. The rankings are divided into five pillars, with UNBC score increasing in four of them, including teaching, research quality, industry, and posting its highest ever score in research environment. UNBC has seen its score increase six consecutive years, and Vice President Academic Dr. Michelle Beaulieu explains why they're seeing that success.
3: I think it's the breadth of research being undertaken at the institution. It's not just one area. It's across all of our faculties. And what you're beginning to see now in the Times Higher Education World University Rankings is the echo of that that's occurring.
1: In continuing the increase, Dr. Beaulieu says they're going to stay the course and continue what they've been doing. The provincial Conservatives have handpicked the person they believe will succeed John Rustad in the legislature. Diane Black was announced as the party's Nechaco Lakes candidate for the October 24th provincial election. Black is a chartered professional accountant with an MBA, bringing experience across the agriculture, energy, logging, transportation, and advanced education sectors. She's the Associate Vice President Finance for Nicola Valley Institute of Technology, securing major funding and successfully led projects, which expanded training opportunities in the Merritt area. Rustad announced last week he was not seeking re-election, ending a career in provincial politics that spanned two decades. Downtown Fall Fest will be taking place throughout October in Prince George. The event, hosted by Downtown Prince George, will have new and returning activities, including its Sip into Fall celebration, where people can try different drinks and vote on their favorite. Executive Director Chrissy Berry says the winner this year won't be announced until the beginning of November.
4: You have until the end of October to cast your vote, and then we will do the draw kind of that first week of November.
1: Barry adds they're in the preliminary stages of having downtown trick-or-treating, with businesses already invested. Get daily and weekly news alerts directly to your inbox by signing up at mypgnow.com.
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1: Good morning, I'm Zach Barrowclough. BC NDP leader David Eby outlined his party's plan to address grocery affordability on Friday. Eby says if re-elected, his government would ban real estate deals and property controls that big grocery chains use to limit competition. He says it would also limit the amount of profit that big grocery corporations can make on essentials.
2: We're going to make sure that for the basics, for your cheese, for your eggs, for your butter, for your milk, that you and your family are protected at the till as you check out.
1: And the BC Conservatives are pledging to expand BC's aerial firefighting fleet if elected on October 24th. Interim leader Lorne Dirksen unveiled his party's wildfire action plan in Summerland Friday. He said Conservative government would spend $400 million on down payments for new aircraft, including water bombers.
3: We will no longer rely solely on short-term leases, and we will no longer hope that water bombers are available when our valleys are on fire.
1: BC Green leader Emily Lowen outlined plans to regulate AI data centers and improve online safety. The University of Northern British Columbia saw improved category scores in the latest edition of the Times Higher Education World University Rankings. UNBC finished in the group of universities ranked 1201 to 1400, with its score increasing in four of the five ranking pillars. Vice President Academic Dr. Michelle Beaulieu says achievements like these can be felt within the university.
4: It resonates throughout the entire institution. These types of rankings not only demonstrate what we know internally, but they're also an external validation that then echoes in terms of our recruitment, our retention of undergraduate and graduate students, puts the university on the global map when it comes to expanding our draws for international students.
1: UNBC saw its score increase in teaching, research quality, industry, and posted its highest ever score in research environment. Canadian astronaut Joshua Kutrick is now on board the International Space Station. The SpaceX Crew 13 mission launched from Florida on Thursday morning, docking with the space station Thursday night. Officials say during his nearly six-month mission, Kutrick will contribute to several science experiments, mostly focused on health research. He'll test a new physical training protocol for astronauts and take part in Canadian experiments related to mental health, bone density, cardiorespiratory health, and more. He says he'll also perform technology demonstrations that will help advance space exploration and improve life on Earth. Get daily and weekly news alerts directly to your inbox by signing up at mypgnow.com.
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1: I'm Zach Barrowclef. BC's major party leaders outlined campaign promises on energy, affordability, and wildfires during week two of the provincial election campaign. Our provincial reporter Emily Jovesky has the details in her weekly BC election roundup.
2: LNG Canada announced on Tuesday it would go forward with its multi-billion dollar Phase 2 expansion in Kitimat, which the BC NDP campaign was quick to claim as a win for David Eby. Eby started the week with an announcement about critical minerals.
3: Our commitment is to double in the next 5 years the critical metals and minerals that we produce in British Columbia for export.
2: He also promised a new price guard to regulate gas prices and measures to boost competitiveness in the grocery sector. Meanwhile, BC Conservative interim leader Lorne Dirksen pledged to triple LNG production by 2035.
4: We will deliver this by cutting red tape, faster permitting, faster approvals.
2: He also says a Conservative government would spend close to $500 million on buying new firefighting aircraft and would temporarily remove the PST on Canadian alcohol. The BC Greens called for expanding the $10 a day childcare program, vacancy control and other measures for renters, and safety regulations on AI. Emily Jovesky, Vista News, Victoria.
1: New Hazelton RCMP responded to a head-on crash on Highway 16 Thursday afternoon, closing the highway west of the community. Northern BC spokesperson Corporal Jennifer Cooper explains what happened.
5: The incident occurred around 3:30 p.m. on Highway 16 West near Broucher Road when a westbound pickup truck collided head-on with a semi-trailer truck in the eastbound lane of the highway.
1: The semi-driver was taken to hospital and the two pickup occupants, a 39-year-old man and 24-year-old man, died at the scene. The highway has since reopened, and anyone who witnessed the incident or has dash cam footage is asked to contact the New Hazelton detachment. Anyone planning a trip to the gas station today should wait until Sunday, when pump prices are expected to drop as much as 8 cents a liter. Canadians for Affordable Energy making that prediction after prices jumped 7 cents on Friday, with another 7 cent increase expected today. That will leave the pump price $1.92 a liter depending on location. It expects prices to drop after news that G7 countries, including Canada, plan to release some emergency supplies of diesel, gas, and to a lesser extent, oil. And in sports, the Prince George Cougars snapped their 3-game losing streak with a 3-1 victory over the Brandon Wheat Kings at the CN Centre yesterday. The Cougars are off until Sunday, October 11th, against the Swift Current Broncos, with puck drop at 1 p.m. at CN Centre. And the Prince George Spruce Kings host the Cowichan Valley Capitals tonight at 6 and tomorrow afternoon at 2. And the UNBC Timberwolves men's team took a 2-2 draw against the Alberta Golden Bears yesterday at Massage Play Stadium. They play the Mount Royal Cougars tomorrow at noon. And the UNBC women's soccer team took a 5-0 loss to the Fraser Valley Cascades yesterday. They'll now host the UBC Thunderbirds tomorrow afternoon at 2:30. And the Prince George Kodiaks will conclude their season in the BC Football Conference when they visit the Valley Huskers tonight at 7 o'clock. Get daily and weekly news alerts directly to your inbox by signing up at mypgnow.com.
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1: I'm Zach Barrowcliff. BC's major party leaders outlined campaign promises on energy, affordability, and wildfires during week two of the provincial election campaign. Our provincial reporter Emily Joveski has the details in her weekly BC election roundup.
2: LNG Canada announced on Tuesday it would go forward with its multi-billion dollar phase two expansion in Kitimat, which the BC NDP campaign was quick to claim as a win for David Eby. Eby started the week with an announcement about critical minerals.
3: Our commitment is to double in the next 5 years the critical metals and minerals that we produce in British Columbia for export.
2: He also promised a new price guard to regulate gas prices and measures to boost competitiveness in the grocery sector. Meanwhile, BC Conservative interim leader Lorne Dirksen pledged to triple LNG production by 2035.
4: We will deliver this by cutting red tape, faster permitting, faster approvals.
2: He also says a Conservative government would spend close to $500 million on buying new firefighting aircraft and would temporarily remove the PST on Canadian alcohol. The BC Greens called for expanding the $10 a day childcare program, vacancy control and other measures for renters, and safety regulations on AI. Emily Joveski, Vista News, Victoria.
1: New Hazelton RCMP responded to a head-on crash on Highway 16 Thursday afternoon, closing the highway west of the community. Northern BC spokesperson Corporal Jennifer Cooper explains what happened.
5: The incident occurred around 3:30 p.m. on Highway 16 West near Broucher Road when a westbound pickup truck collided head-on with a semi-trailer truck in the eastbound lane of the highway.
1: The semi-driver was taken to hospital and the two pickup occupants, a 39-year-old man and 24-year-old man, died at the scene. The highway has since reopened, and anyone who witnessed the incident or has dash cam footage is asked to contact the New Hazelton detachment. Anyone planning a trip to the gas station today should wait until Sunday, when pump prices are expected to drop as much as 8 cents a liter. Canadians for Affordable Energy making that prediction after prices jumped 7 cents on Friday, with another 7 cent increase expected today. That will leave the pump price $1.92 a liter depending on location. It expects prices to drop after news that G7 countries, including Canada, plan to release some emergency supplies of diesel, gas, and to a lesser extent, oil. And in sports, the Prince George Cougars snapped their three-game losing streak with a 3-1 victory over the Brandon Wheat Kings at the CN Center yesterday. The Cougars are off until Sunday, October 11th, against the Swift Current Broncos, with puck drop at 1 p.m. at CN Center. And the Prince George Spruce Kings host the Cowichan Valley Capitals tonight at 6 and tomorrow afternoon at 2. And the UNBC Timberwolves men's team took a 2-2 draw against the Alberta Golden Bears yesterday at Massage Place Stadium. They play the Mount Royal Cougars tomorrow at noon. And the UNBC women's soccer team took a 5-0 loss to the Fraser Valley Cascades yesterday. They'll now host the UBC Thunderbirds tomorrow afternoon at 2:30. And the Prince George Kodiaks will conclude their season in the BC Football Conference when they visit the Valley Huskers tonight at 7 o'clock. Get daily and weekly news alerts directly to your inbox by signing up at mypgnow.com.
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1: Parmalee on Country 97 FM. Hey, what's going on? I'm Tim Gavin. I hope you're having a great Saturday. You know, at the start of this week, I was calling today a no plans weekend. No major holidays coming up. Not really too much of any major events. You know, some of the usual weekly stuff still going on that you're probably going to go to anyways. But other than that, not too much else. Real question is, how are you going to spend this weekend? Because, you know, just between you and me, got a nice date with my couch today, some video games, maybe a nice long movie, nice cozy date night tonight. Anything that you have just wanted to do, but you can't, just because you've had too much going on. This is the day to do it.
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4: Just so happened I was playing baseball and my best friend was shortstop. And I was in the outfield. He was always telling me, move back, move left, move right. And I'd dive and catch the ball at the last minute. Couldn't see the ball. But once I got glasses and I could see the ball being hit by the bat, I was much better at sports. 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

0: Owen Riegling on Country 97 FM. Hey, how's it going? I'm Tim Gavin. Hope you're having a good first Saturday of October. And with a new month means that there is going to be some more changes, obviously, you know, depending on which highways you go on, depending on what you drive. Probably a good idea to start slapping on those winter tires. Now, personally, I'm waiting a little bit more for a couple reasons. One, everyone else beat me to booking their appointment, so I gotta wait a few days yet before I can get into the shop, you know? Second of all, I still need a few days to find them. Haven't had a chance to reorganize the shed in the backyard yet, you know?
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0: the Chris Buck Band on Country 97 FM. I'm Tim Gavin. Hope you're having a great weekend. By the way, did you hear that tickets for the Hospice Dream Home are finally on sale? 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

0: Riley Green on Country 97 FM. How's it going? I'm Tim Gavin. Now that we are into October, I feel no shame whatsoever in putting out Halloween decorations. We only get one spooky month a year. We got to make the most of it. Plus, there are some practical uses for Halloween decorations. Found a guy down in Squamish. He used a motion-activated Halloween decoration to keep bears away from his cans. And, you know, he has the Ring camera footage. It absolutely works. I mean, compare the cost of, say, some Halloween decorations to a new garbage can. I think eventually it just pay for itself.
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0: Josh Stumpf on Country 97 FM. Hey, what's going on? I'm Tim Gavin. If you need more encouragement to decorate for Halloween a little bit early, turns out there is an actual practical use for Halloween decorations, specifically if they are motion activated. It helps deter bears. Guy down in Squamish set up a spooky skeleton right next to his garbage cans, and it actually worked. Scared the bear off. Plus, you know what? With how generic the decoration is, you know, if you wanted to, could probably use it all bear season. You know, maybe if you have a few other special occasions coming up, maybe dress the skeleton up. The important thing is it has to be motion activated, though. Just a little bit of motion to scare the bear away.
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0: James Barker Band on Country 97 FM. Hey, how's it going? I'm Tim Gavin. You know, I am excited to decorate for fall, decorate for Halloween, even thinking about springing for emotion-activated Halloween decoration now. Just something simple. And turns out there's actually a lot that you can get around Prince George. $200. It goes a long way. You want a spooky plant monster? They got it. You want a hipster bartender that's actually just a skeleton? They have that too. Not really kind of spooky, but it's Halloween-y enough. It's amusing. But if you keep it close to your garbage cans, can scare away bears. And, you know, maybe depending on where else you put it, probably scare away other things that could maybe affect your house too. A little bit extra home security and a conversation starter when the neighbors pop by.
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0: Cameron Whitcomb on Country 97 FM. Hey, what's going on? I'm Tim Gavin. I hope you are having an amazing weekend. You know, this one, it's kind of a special one. I've been calling this a no plans weekend. Something that I find just gets more rare the older you get and also the closer to the end of the year. Now that we are in that last few months of 2026 into the tail end, probably going to find things are getting busy. You know, working on getting decorated for the year, working on getting your Halloween costumes, planning about what you're going to be doing for Thanksgiving, all the other snowy holidays coming up. I don't want to say it too much just because, you know, I want to focus on the now. But the point is, there's going to be a few weekends where it is just full of plans. Where do you find that time to relax? Well, it's a day like today, and I hope that you're making the most of it.
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0: Zach Top on Country 97 FM. How's it going? I'm Tim Gavin. Hope you're having a great Saturday so far. Also hope that you managed to head over to Clately Tanay Park on Wednesday for National Day of Truth and Reconciliation. And just a heads up, because of National Day for Truth and Reconciliation, because last Wednesday was a statutory holiday, that does mean that garbage collection pickup is going to change. And next week's schedule, Monday is green, Tuesday is orange, Wednesday is blue, Thursday is yellow, and then Friday is red garbage zone pickup. But because Thanksgiving is also around the corner, that's the only week where this is in effect. It's going to change yet again in just a week. So definitely want to make sure that you get your garbage to the curb just in case you miss a day because of the change.
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0: Jelly Roll, Country 97 FM. Hey, what's going on? I'm Tim Gavin. Hope you're having a great Saturday. And by the way, if you found yourself singing along to that in your vehicle, well, good news. Singing is quite good for you. I mean, it's always fun to sing. It helps with your mental health. I mean, I always feel in a better mood after singing along to one of my favorite songs. But it turns out it's also pretty good for cold and flu season. So reading the scientific study, when you sing and you do it often, helps with certain immune antibodies for your immune system, making sure that you get more of those. And I mean, you're exercising your lungs too. So really, it's just all around good for your respiratory system. And I mean, we're always looking for good things to do for that during cold and flu season, right? One of those things where it's like, it's a very small difference, but every little bit counts. So don't ever feel bad whenever you're singing. Always do it. It makes you feel good. It's going to brighten up the room when you sing along to your favorite song. And you're doing your body a favor, too.
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1: I'm Zach Barrowclough. BC's major party leaders outlined campaign promises on energy, affordability, and wildfires during week two of the provincial election campaign. Our provincial reporter Emily Joveski has the details in her weekly BC election roundup.
2: LNG Canada announced on Tuesday it would go forward with its multi-billion dollar phase two expansion in Kitimat, which the BC NDP campaign was quick to claim as a win for David Eby. Eby started the week with an announcement about critical minerals.
3: Our commitment is to double in the next 5 years the critical metals and minerals that we produce in British Columbia for export.
2: He also promised a new price guard to regulate gas prices and measures to boost competitiveness in the grocery sector. Meanwhile, BC Conservative interim leader Lorne Dirksen pledged to triple LNG production by 2035.
4: We will deliver this by cutting red tape, faster permitting, faster approvals.
2: He also says a Conservative government would spend close to $500 million on buying new firefighting aircraft and would temporarily remove the PST on Canadian alcohol. The BC Greens called for expanding the $10 a day childcare program, vacancy control and other measures for renters, and safety regulations on AI. Emily Joveski, Vista News, Victoria.
1: New Hazelton RCMP responded to a head-on crash on Highway 16 Thursday afternoon, closing the highway west of the community. Northern BC spokesperson Corporal Jennifer Cooper explains what happened.
5: The incident occurred around 3:30 p.m. on Highway 16 West near Broucher Road when a westbound pickup truck collided head-on with a semi-trailer truck in the eastbound lane of the highway.
1: The semi-driver was taken to hospital and the two pickup occupants, a 39-year-old man and 24-year-old man, died at the scene. The highway has since reopened, and anyone who witnessed the incident or has dash cam footage is asked to contact the New Hazelton detachment. Anyone planning a trip to the gas station today should wait until Sunday, when pump prices are expected to drop as much as 8 cents a liter. Canadians for Affordable Energy making that prediction after prices jumped 7 cents on Friday, with another 7 cent increase expected today. That will leave the pump price $1.92 a liter depending on location. It expects prices to drop after news that G7 countries, including Canada, plan to release some emergency supplies of diesel, gas, and to a lesser extent, oil. And in sports, the Prince George Cougars snapped their three-game losing streak with a 3-1 victory over the Brandon Wheat Kings at the CN Center yesterday. The Cougars are off until Sunday, October 11th, against the Swift Current Broncos, with puck drop at 1 p.m. at CN Center. And the Prince George Spruce Kings host the Cowichan Valley Capitals tonight at 6 and tomorrow afternoon at 2. And the UNBC Timberwolves men's team took a 2-2 draw against the Alberta Golden Bears yesterday at Massage Place Stadium. They play the Mount Royal Cougars tomorrow at noon. And the UNBC women's soccer team took a 5-0 loss to the Fraser Valley Cascades yesterday. They'll now host the UBC Thunderbirds tomorrow afternoon at 2:30. And the Prince George Kodiaks will conclude their season in the BC Football Conference when they visit the Valley Huskers tonight at 7 o'clock. Get daily and weekly news alerts directly to your inbox by signing up at mypgnow.com.
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0: Della Smith on Country 97 FM. Hey, what's going on? I'm Tim Gavin. Hope you are having a great no plans weekend so far. Although, one thing that might get you out of the house, probably switching over from the summer tires to the winter tires. Although, just between you and me, I'm kind of waiting a few days. Partly because I still need to find where my winter tires are and actually book the appointment. But, you know, let's face it, you're a little bit more responsible than me. But also, it still feels really warm outside. Like, I know we're getting into October. It's going to start cooling off a little bit more over the next couple of weeks here. But, you know, being from Alberta, I've always heard, wait until it's below 7 degrees for a high. As soon as it gets below that point, that's when it's time. So, I mean, I don't plan on doing too much highway driving. I think I'm okay for a while. But if you have to be on the highways, I think sooner the better. Again, you're probably more responsible than I am.
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0: Jody Messina on Country 97 FM. Hey, what's going on? I'm Tim Gavin. 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

0: Stephen Lee Olsen on Country 97 FM. Hey, what's going on? I'm Tim Gavin. Hope you're having a great Saturday. Actually, as of the end of last weekend, decided to put the garden to bed for the year. Harvested everything, cleared out all the old dead plants, anything that wasn't growing anything. You know, this is my first year gardening. I think I ended up having a pretty good run at things. 10 pumpkins, more tomatoes than I know what to do with, twice as many potatoes as that. Hopefully you managed to have a pretty good year too, whether you're canning a bunch of stuff this weekend, whether you're still working on figuring out who you're going to give some of that extra stuff to. Because, I mean, I already have a few gifts for friends lined up. I even decided to give a pumpkin a few beets to my landlord last weekend, although, got to admit, that really felt like it was taking things down really traditional. Getting extra feudal with the gardening, you know what I mean?
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0: Shaboozy on Country 97 FM. Hey, I'm Tim Gavin. Hope you're having a great first weekend of October here. I've actually started decorating for Halloween, not only because I love Halloween, but turns out there are some practical purposes. You know, as we're in the tail end of bear season, a lot of bears kind of roaming around Prince George and around the area around Prince George. Means that a lot of garbage cans are at risk. But one guy down in Squamish, I think he had the most genius approach to things. A very humane way of keeping the bears away. Using a motion-activated Halloween decoration. Just keeping a spooky skeleton guy right by his garbage cans. And he had the Ring footage to prove it. It actually worked. A bear went by his garbage cans. It caused the sensor to go off. Caused the spooky skeleton to move around a little bit. And it scared the bear off. So, no harm done to the bear, no harm done to the garbage cans. Super humane. Plus, you know, if you do have a security camera to record the footage, it could be the Halloween gift that keeps on giving.
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0: Better me for you. 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Hey, I'm Tim Gavin. Saw that this guy down in the Lower Mainland, he found a way to keep bears away in an easy, super funny fashion. Just take a motion-activated Halloween decoration, something where you walk past it, it moves, it scares you, and it turns out it scares the bear away. Super humane, and depending on if you have a security camera set up, super funny. I was talking to it with our midday guy, Colton Hoppy, though, and he said, well, what if someone comes by and takes the Halloween decorations? Because, you know, sometimes, depending on the neighborhood, you do have to worry about that. Well, I think if you have, like, a bicycle lock, I mean, if you already have a security camera, that's kind of a problem that solves itself.
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0: Braden King on Country 97 FM. I'm Tim Gavin, and this week we learned that Halloween decorations, not only good for scaring future trick-or-treaters in a month, but also good at keeping away bears. Guy down in Squamish managed to find a way of setting up a motion-activated skeleton to keep the bears away, which I think is awesome. But how do you use it beyond Halloween? Well, that's easy. Make sure that it's a little bit on the generic side. Just keep it into a skeleton, because that way, at least you can dress it up for other holidays. You know, when the bear comes back, let's say around Easter, put some Easter bunny ears on it. Not only will it still work, it's still super funny.
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0: Tennille Towns on Country 97 FM. Hey, I'm Tim Gavin. Hope you're having a great Saturday. All week long, I've been calling the first weekend of October a no-plans weekend. It's kind of rare to really have one of those. One where you have no big appointments, no events to go to, nothing that could possibly occupy your time. It's just you, whoever you're spending time with this weekend, and 2 days of uninterrupted relaxation. I know, it's really hard to come by. But you know what? You got to enjoy these moments while you still can, especially now that we're getting into the tail end of 2026 here. And, I mean, there's a long weekend coming up. Thanksgiving just around the corner. Halloween is on the way. It's not too often where you get a weekend where there's no plans. So you really got to make the most of this, you know?
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0: Justin Moore, Country 97 FM. Hey, I'm Tim Gavin. You know, there are not too many days where we have two stats very close to each other. I mean, Thanksgiving, it's less than a couple weeks away at this point. National Day for Truth and Reconciliation just a couple of days ago. And because of that, means that the garbage schedule is changing. But next week's garbage schedule, that is the only time that it is going to be that way. Monday is going to be green garbage pickup. Tuesday is going to be orange zone. Wednesday, blue. Thursday, yellow. And then Friday is red. And then with Thanksgiving coming up, everything changes again. So the big one, red garbage zone pickup. Make sure that next Friday, October 9th, make sure you have your garbage to the curb. Otherwise, you're going to have to wait a few extra days.
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1: Brett Kissel, Country 97 FM. I'm Tim Gavin. Really hope that you had a great Saturday. You're going to have a great rest of your weekend. A little chillier outside, but you know what? Fall is here. Halloween just around the corner. And I'm excited to decorate my place a little bit more. So I'm going to go do that. Hope you have a good rest of your weekend. Carol going to be with you on Sunday all day. And then back at it on Monday. Have a good rest of your weekend. We'll talk to you later.
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1: I'm Zach Barrowclef. Anyone looking to cast their ballots early for the 2026 municipal election will have an opportunity to do so next week. Advance voting will take place on Wednesday, October 7th and the 14th, with times from 8 a.m. to 8 p.m. Those unable to vote in person can also do so by mail, but must follow local deadlines. General voting day is Saturday, October 17th. For the provincial election on Saturday, October 24th, Elections BC will send a card to registered voters listing the assigned voting place on final voting day and advance voting options in your electoral district. Advance voting is from Friday, October 16th to the 21st from 8 a.m. to 8 p.m. with requests for a vote by mail package to be done by Sunday, October 18th. Elections BC said it must receive the package no later than 8 p.m. on October 24th. BC NDP leader David Eby outlined his party's plan to address grocery affordability on Friday. Eby says if re-elected, his government would ban real estate deals and property controls that big grocery chains use to limit competition. He says it would also limit the amount of profit that big grocery corporations can make on essentials.
2: We're going to make sure that for the basics, for your cheese, for your eggs, for your butter, for your milk, that you and your family are protected at the till as you check out.
1: And the BC Conservatives are pledging to expand BC's aerial firefighting fleet if elected on October 24th. Interim leader Lorne Dirksen unveiled his party's wildfire action plan in Summerland on Friday. He said the Conservative government would spend $400 million on down payments for new aircraft, including water bombers.
3: We will no longer rely solely on short-term leases, and we will no longer hope that water bombers are available when our valleys are on fire.
1: BC Green leader Emily Lowen outlined plans to regulate AI data centers and improve online safety. You could be in for a Canada Revenue Agency credit on Monday. Millions of Canadians to receive what used to be the GST-HST credit, renamed the Canada Groceries and Essentials Benefit. It's to help low and moderate income adults manage the rising cost of essential goods. Canadians don't have to sign up for this. When filling their taxes, they'll be automatically registered to receive the benefit as long as they meet the income, age, and residency requirements. The CRA says single individuals can receive annual payments of up to $679, $890 for those who are married or have a common law partner, $234 for each eligible child under the age of 19. Get daily and weekly news alerts directly to your inbox by signing up at mypgnow.com.
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